0: lanjut ya. 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
1: Well, I'm still figuring out what's best for me.

Let's get the party started. See you at the bar, you was hardly talking. That's when I knew that your heart was scarring. Friends to lovers need a part to star in. Like, wait, babe, let me

I said, hey, I'm looking for Casey Connor. Here's my resume. I'm looking for a part-time job, and I can start today.